0: Good evening. This is the intergalactic operator. Can I help you?
1: Yes. I'm trying to reach Flight Commander P.R. Johnson on Mars Flight 247.
0: Very well. Hold on, please. You're through.
1: Thank you, operator.

0: do.
1: You know, I've been trying to get a true this fixed color mind that sometimes your nightmare turns into your dreams.

know, if you could hear me, you would say, there are always two sides of the story. You're so right. Here's mine. I cannot live without you.